cruel if the paper you will hang. So don't defend a dingle dinger with your own thing. 1, 2, 1, 2, microphone check. Groovy song is to break your neck. You really don't think that we're doing your thing? Nah, we got our own band.

What is the purpose of tonight, my baby? Is my fortune the main act? I need to feel where you at, my baby.

0: But I'm no sweet dream, but I'm a hell of a night.
1: Радио нашего города.